when you've left everything behind, then you are in a great power, a great strength. When you left everything behind, you're breathing a different kind of oxygen. What they come to represent and mean for your mind, you have surrendered this. And peace and detachment. And so you'll grow

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0: Can't stop the spirits when I need you. This life is more than just a read through.
1: Vamos con la segunda cover del día. Son los Cake versionando el War Piece de los Black Sabbath.